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17: Few people now have asked me about a TikTok trend that they've come across. It's called 75 Hard.
6: The challenge was created by entrepreneur and author Andy Frisella, who calls it a, quote, transformative mental toughness program and an Ironman for your brain. So here's what it entails. Eat a structured diet with no alcohol, drink a gallon of water, read 10 pages of nonfiction, take a progress photo, and complete 2 45-minute workouts, one of them outdoors, every day for 75 days. Quite a challenge. We asked CNN fitness contributor Dana Santis about this, who reminded us that sustainable fitness isn't about punishment or proving discipline through extremes. It's about building habits that integrate into your lifestyle in a way that feels supportive and repeatable. If you ask me, that's going to be the key to long-term success. I'm Dr. Sanjay Gupta, helping you live a better life.
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21: Well, good evening. Continuing to see a few slowdowns out on Northern Nevada roads for your Monday travel. If you're heading out to those North Valleys, we're still congested between the Spaghetti Bowl and Panther Valley. Still that same spotty slow and go up on North McCarran, both directions between 395 and Pyramid Way. Westbound 80 in areas between USA Parkway, the Nugget Resort. Still seeing heavy traffic northbound South McCarran between Greg Street, Nugget Avenue, near that Nugget Avenue overpass area, and 580 North between Neal Road and Moana Lane. But all other Northern Nevada roads looking fantastic. Drive safely from the Right Now Traffic Center. I'm Kristen Snow.
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0: 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Big shout out real quick to Lisa for checking in from Carson City. Wanted to hear The Weeknd Die For You. I got Dave Kimmel next. Peak Panther is around the corner with Zara Larsson stateside. David Tan's Rain Dance is on right now. Wild 102.9.
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5: For more than a decade, the Environmental Working Group has put out a list of the so-called Dirty Dozen. These are the non-organic produce contaminated with the highest levels of pesticides. Well, this year, spinach topped the list, followed by kale, collard, mustard greens, strawberries, grapes, nectarines, peaches, cherries, apples, blackberries, pears, potatoes, and blueberries. Now, all these fruits and vegetables are part of a healthy diet, so no one is saying you shouldn't eat them. Point is, though, you could consider buying these items organic if and when you can, and then taking extra care when you wash them. The FDA recommends rinsing all fruits and vegetables, even the ones that are organic, under running water that is slightly warmer than room temperature. Don't use soap, bleach, or any fancy produce washes. I'm Dr. Sanjay Gupta, helping you live a better life.
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18: Well, good evening. Still seeing a few of those same slowdowns out on Northern Nevada roads for your Monday commute. We do have that slow going and congestion if you're traveling in the way the North Valley is up on North McCarran. We're still seeing that same spotty slow and go between 395 and Rock Boulevard. 80 westbound, of course, between USA and Lockwood. We do get a little bit of a clearing. Traffic does pick up again. Sparks Boulevard to the Nugget Resort. Still heavy traffic northbound South McCarran between Greg Street and Nugget Avenue. We've also got some slowdown right now in that northbound lane if you're heading west McCarran up toward Mayberry and 4th Street, as well some slowdown at 580 North right now between Damani Ranch and South Meadows Parkway. From the Right Now Traffic Center, I'm Kristen Snow.
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17: A Better Life with Dr. Sanjay Gupta.
18: By age 35, two-thirds of American men will experience some degree of noticeable hair loss. And by age 50, about 85% of men will have significantly thinning hair. That's according to the American Hair Loss Association. Now, one dermatologist explained that hair loss can either be genetic or it can be triggered by stress, illness, surgery, medications, major life events. No matter the cause, a lot of men, understandably, are frustrated by hair loss because it seems like a loss of control. You can take great care of your scalp by all sorts of expensive lotions and potions, but that might not matter. There are some tried and true medications that might work, like minoxidil or finasteride. But another solution is just shaving it off, and I've heard more and more how liberating this can be for a lot of guys. That's the ultimate control of their appearance. I'm Dr. Sanjay Gupta, helping you live a better life.
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9: 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Ask them how the posts in their feed make them feel. These apps are built to be addictive, so kids, all of us in fact, will keep coming back for more, even when we are made to feel worse. It's bizarre. You might need to help your son or daughter reset their algorithm by unfollowing certain accounts and following or interacting with more positive ones. They might need suggestions of other healthier things to do, or to see you leading the way by example and putting your own phone away. 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And if you need some help, sort of, I guess, resetting expectations, try engaging parents of your kids' friends for a more coordinated effort. I'm Dr. Sanjay Gupta, helping you live a better life.
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15: 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Ask them how the posts in their feed make them feel. These apps are built to be addictive, so kids, all of us in fact, will keep coming back for more, even when we are made to feel worse. It's bizarre. You might need to help your son or daughter reset their algorithm by unfollowing certain accounts and following or interacting with more positive ones. They might need suggestions of other healthier things to do, or to see you leading the way by example and putting your own phone away. In the run-up to bedtime, everyone's phone should go away, no questions asked. And if you need some help, sort of, I guess, resetting expectations, try engaging parents of your kids' friends for a more coordinated effort. I'm Dr. Sanjay Gupta, helping you live a better life.
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1: 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Just play the game one way. You hit a ball in the gap, run. Boom, coming in hot.
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4: A better life with Dr. Sanjay Gupta.
5: A colleague of mine went to a meeting of the primetime seniors the other week. There are programs like this all over the country for people in their 60s, 70s, 80s, and beyond to stay active. It's not just something to keep older folks busy. It helps to keep their bodies in shape and their brains sharp. Showing up with a good attitude is a must, and research shows that having the right mindset actually does lead to better physical aging. So if you need some suggestions to boost your positivity, experts we talked to recommended focusing on goals, which can boost your confidence. Practice gratitude, they said. One of the seniors my colleague met told her that just waking up in the morning is, quote, better than the alternative. That's true. Focus on the things you can control. Diet and exercise, and very importantly, surround yourself with positive people, because that can be contagious. I'm Dr. Sanjay Gupta, helping you live a better life.
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8: A better life with Dr. Sanjay Gupta.
9: A colleague of mine went to a meeting of the primetime seniors the other week. There are programs like this all over the country for people in their 60s, 70s, 80s, and beyond to stay active. It's not just something to keep older folks busy. It helps to keep their bodies in shape and their brains sharp. Showing up with a good attitude is a must, and research shows that having the right mindset actually does lead to better physical aging. So if you need some suggestions to boost your positivity, experts we talked to recommended focusing on goals, which can boost your confidence. Practice gratitude, they said. One of the seniors my colleague met told her that just waking up in the morning is, quote, better than the alternative. That's true. Focus on the things you can control. Diet and exercise. And very importantly, surround yourself with positive people, because that can be contagious. I'm Dr. Sanjay Gupta, helping you live a better life.
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let's get the party started. 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
9: For decades, the prevailing wisdom for someone who's had a heart attack has been to put them on beta blockers for the rest of their life. But new research suggests that might not be necessary, and that the benefits of these medications probably taper off after a year or two. On the whole, and for the average person, beta blockers are very safe and very effective. But, as with any medication, they can come with a cost. A financial one, and also potential side effects. We're talking about things like fatigue, dizziness, dry mouth, dry eyes. I want to be clear when I say that you absolutely should talk to your doctor before starting or stopping any medication. Point is, if you're years out from a heart attack and you're in otherwise good health, you might want to ask your doctor about discontinuing beta blockers. You'll want to, of course, keep up a healthy lifestyle, diet, exercise, and sleep. I'm Dr. Sanjay Gupta, helping you live a better life.
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10: For more than a decade, the Environmental Working Group has put out a list of the so-called Dirty Dozen. These are the non-organic produce contaminated with the highest levels of pesticides. Well, this year, spinach topped the list, followed by kale, collard, mustard greens, strawberries, grapes, nectarines, peaches, cherries, apples, blackberries, pears, potatoes, and blueberries. Now, all these fruits and vegetables are part of a healthy diet, so no one is saying you shouldn't eat them. Point is, though, you could consider buying these items organic if and when you can, and then taking extra care when you wash them. The FDA recommends rinsing all fruits and vegetables, even the ones that are organic, under running water that is slightly warmer than room temperature. Don't use soap, bleach, or any fancy produce washes. I'm Dr. Sanjay Gupta, helping you live a better life.
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14: For more than a decade, the Environmental Working Group has put out a list of the so-called Dirty Dozen. These are the non-organic produce contaminated with the highest levels of pesticides. Well, this year, spinach topped the list, followed by kale, collard, mustard greens, strawberries, grapes, nectarines, peaches, cherries, apples, blackberries, pears, potatoes, and blueberries. Now, all these fruits and vegetables are part of a healthy diet, so no one is saying you shouldn't eat them. Point is, though, you could consider buying these items organic if and when you can, and then taking extra care when you wash them. The FDA recommends rinsing all fruits and vegetables, even the ones that are organic, under running water that is slightly warmer than room temperature. Don't use soap, bleach, or any fancy produce washes. I'm Dr. Sanjay Gupta, helping you live a better life.
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12: Few people now have asked me about a TikTok trend that they've come across. 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The challenge was created by entrepreneur and author Andy Frisella, who calls it a, quote, transformative mental toughness program and an Ironman for your brain. So here's what it entails. Eat a structured diet with no alcohol, drink a gallon of water, read 10 pages of nonfiction, take a progress photo, and complete two 45-minute workouts, one of them outdoors, every day for 75 days. Quite a challenge. We asked CNN fitness contributor Dana Santis about this, who reminded us that sustainable fitness isn't about punishment or proving discipline through extremes. It's about building habits that integrate into your lifestyle in a way that feels supportive and repeatable. If you ask me, that's going to be the key to long-term success. I'm Dr. Sanjay Gupta, helping you live a better life.
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1: 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This that chicken cheese. Pick a bowl. Let me FaceTime my op. I'm up the street. 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Yes, AGs. I'm putting something to sleep. 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He on the ground. 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
1: 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Yeah.

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7: A better life with Dr. Sanjay Gupta.
8: For decades, the prevailing wisdom for someone who's had a heart attack has been to put them on beta blockers for the rest of their life. But new research suggests that might not be necessary, and that the benefits of these medications probably taper off after a year or two. On the whole, and for the average person, beta blockers are very safe and very effective. But, as with any medication, they can come with a cost. A financial one, and also potential side effects. We're talking about things like fatigue, dizziness, dry mouth, dry eyes. I want to be clear when I say that you absolutely should talk to your doctor before starting or stopping any medication. Point is, if you're years out from a heart attack and you're in otherwise good health, you might want to ask your doctor about discontinuing beta blockers. You want to, of course, keep up a healthy lifestyle, diet, exercise, and sleep. I'm Dr. Sanjay Gupta, helping you live a better life.
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12: A Better Life with Dr. Sanjay Gupta.
13: Osteoporosis affects millions of people in the United States and around the world. It's a disease that basically causes someone's bones to become weak, brittle, and porous, which can increase their risk of fractures. Now, the good news here is there are things you can do other than, or in addition to, taking medications to prevent fractures before it's too late. One is to up your intake of calcium and vitamin D. You also want to eat more protein. One functional medicine dietitian told us that that helps build muscle, and if you're building muscle strength, then you are also building bone strength. You want to be mindful of your workouts. The best ways to build bone density, one therapist told us, are going to be resistance exercises like lifting weights, and also exercises that make your bones take a bit of an impact, such as jumping or even running, just loading the bones a little bit more. I'm Dr. Sanjay Gupta, helping you live a better life.
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4: A better life with Dr. Sanjay Gupta.
5: A colleague of mine went to a meeting of the primetime seniors the other week. There are programs like this all over the country for people in their 60s, 70s, 80s, and beyond to stay active. It's not just something to keep older folks busy. It helps to keep their bodies in shape and their brains sharp. Showing up with a good attitude is a must, and research shows that having the right mindset actually does lead to better physical aging. So if you need some suggestions to boost your positivity, experts we talked to recommended focusing on goals, which can boost your confidence. Practice gratitude, they said. One of the seniors my colleague met told her that just waking up in the morning is, quote, better than the alternative. That's true. Focus on the things you can control. Diet and exercise. And very importantly, surround yourself with positive people, because that can be contagious. I'm Dr. Sanjay Gupta, helping you live a better life.
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10: 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Ask them how the posts in their feed make them feel. These apps are built to be addictive, so kids, all of us in fact, will keep coming back for more, even when we are made to feel worse. It's bizarre. You might need to help your son or daughter reset their algorithm by unfollowing certain accounts and following or interacting with more positive ones. They might need suggestions of other healthier things to do, or to see you leading the way by example and putting your own phone away. In the run-up to bedtime, everyone's phone should go away, no questions asked. And if you need some help sort of, I guess, resetting expectations, try engaging parents of your kids' friends for a more coordinated effort. I'm Dr. Sanjay Gupta, helping you live a better life.
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0: you are. 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
1: I don't know how they're going to win, but they're going to win. They have to be better in certain areas. What are they? Or is it just one of those things that make us sports fans?
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0: 10, girl, you a 10. 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
0: At the house with it, watching sinners.
1: Who you with?
0: On the couch with my favorite sinner. I was about to, but you convinced us. Should I decorate her walls or log off to Pinterest? Never too late to meditate on emotional attachments. Even if I

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12: 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In fact, according to the

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7: For years, we've been talking about both the positive and negative effects of being on social media. And I would say, by and large, for older adults, social media is net positive. Not all positive, but net positive. Helps them keep in touch with friends and stay social. But for younger people, social media use, especially heavy use, tends to be net negative. In fact, according to this year's World Happiness Report, youth who use social media more than 5 hours a day reported a lower level of well-being. And researchers who study this sort of thing found that many teens wish these platforms didn't even exist, and yet they can't seem to stop using them. Experts we talked to largely suggested two things. Ideally, along with your friend group, take some time offline. Also, try to recurate your algorithm so it shows you posts that'll make you feel good. I'm Dr. Sanjay Gupta, helping you live a better life.
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0: Reno's what?

0: talk about this in my comedy set, because as men, we're at a point where we don't know what to do anymore when it comes to hitting on women, because when we do it, we're considered creepy, and it's like, oh, why are you being like that? It gives me the ick. But then if we don't do it, you guys, ladies, you say that we're not chasing and we're not reaching out for you, and you're not gonna do it. Like, it's at a point where I don't know what's going on. But now there's a study that says the same research showing men have stopped approaching women reveals that there's a significant disconnect, because the majority of women actually want to be approached more and not less.
1: That's
0: now
1: cap.
0: This survey came out in 2025, and it said that 77% of women between 18 and 30 said that they hope to be approached more in person, and 68% of women between 30 and 40 say the same. But this data obviously directly contradicts the assumption that men have that women don't want us to approach them. But I don't feel like that's an assumption. It's based on facts and us trying to hit on you and getting rejected or being shamed.
1: Is this gaslighting?
0: No. Well, I don't, bro, at this point, I don't know.
2: Serena? I just think it's tough because, no, I do agree that there is like this shift where women have become really, really like mean to men. And I mean, I guess as a man, I think I'd be afraid too to approach a woman, because I think everything goes on social media. But I do think it's about, like, you do have to, I guess, like, take some L's. And if she, you know, I guess gives you like the vibe of like, no, she's not into you, then just walk away. Like, don't push it.
0: In the comments, at Michael Beckrest said, men will never go back to approaching women the way they once did. That decline has already happened. The reverse is also true. Traditional gender roles have changed, and there's no going back to that either. Women should expect to make the first move or expect to never get approached by men. Society changed the rules, and people adapted. It's a lot. I want you to process that. We'll come back. We'll talk about it. It's Tino Cochino Radio. We're inside Real Talk. Don't worry.
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6: 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Right now, traffic and weather.
7: The roads are still crash-free. Delays are still reported on 80 eastbound from McCarran Boulevard east to Vista. From the Right Now Traffic Center, I'm the Saxman.
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14: There are lots of things you can measure to get an idea of how healthy you are at any given moment. Temperature, heart rate, blood pressure, just to name a few. But how about how healthy you will be and how long you're likely to live? According to a new study out of the University at Buffalo, two simple strength tests are pretty accurate at predicting longevity in older women. One is hand grip strength, and the other is how quickly people can stand up from a seated position without using their arms. By the way, I remember interviewing former President Jimmy Carter when he was quite old and being really impressed how he just popped out of the chair without using his arms. Not a lot of older people can actually do that. But I think the message here is that maintaining strength as you age is going to help you perform everyday activities, but also help you avoid injury and stay independent. I'm Dr. Sanjay Gupta, helping you live a better life.
15: I went deaf on it.

0: All right, so we're talking about this new study that said women want men to start hitting on them again like they used to. And we're talking about how it's tough for men because I feel like it's almost become shame culture. And we're hit with the ick and all of these different things now. So it's made guys not want to hit on women. And then if you're younger, like Gen Z, they don't even know how to talk to women anymore. Yeah. Mm-hmm. Or and vice versa, men and women. They just don't know how to do it because of social media and this whole thing and the comments. We're going in and people saying that society has changed and it's never going to go back to normal. I mean...
1: But also, yeah. I think if you come, like, respectful, I don't think, like, you're going to get, like, a mean no. Like, you know, she might not be into you, but I don't think she'll be rude if you are respectful. And this is just me going to Love Island, but there is Caleb. He just seems like this sweet, like, respectable guy, and I do think that the women are nicer to him.
0: I can't wait till the dirt comes out on him, because the dirt comes out on everyone eventually. Yeah. And when it does, everyone's opinion will change. Mm-hmm.
2: I think you're going to get turned down probably 95% of the time because these women are not used to this happening. So to me, I feel like if you get hit on through Instagram, what are they going to do? As soon as they see your text that you're trying to hit on them, they're going to go to their IG, they're going to see their background.
1: I don't think women want to be hit on through Instagram.
0: Yeah, no, this is saying they want it in person.
2: Yeah, right.
1: I also
2: hit on someone tomorrow and see if it works.
1: I also saw these two girls. They were saying the exact same thing, except they were saying, like, you know, where are the guys at, like at the bars and the clubs? Because we don't see anyone out, and we only see, like, attractive guys at the grocery store or at run clubs. And they're like, they're not going to, obviously, a man's not going to hit on us at the grocery store at a run club. So,
0: well, because club culture isn't even a thing anymore. Mm-hmm. People don't even go out like that. And if you do go out, no one dances. No one has fun anymore. Everyone's too worried about being seen on Instagram.
2: Yeah, that's why you hit on Instagram.
0: But then that takes away from the actual human connection of it all. Mm-hmm. And it makes it easier to be like, no, I'm good. Bye. To just reject someone.
1: I know, like, back then, like, before my husband, I did not like getting, like, a DM because it felt kind of, like, weird. I mean, I think, like, times have changed, obviously, because there's, like, online dating. But, you know, when I was dating, I did not like the DMs. Like, it felt kind of, like, icky to me.
0: What's the move when it comes to dating in 2026? Do you feel, ladies, you specifically, do you feel that men should approach you in public, or are we at a point where it just makes more sense online? Shoot me a DM. Instagram is at Tino Cochino. Reach out and let me know. Coming up next, I'm gonna let you know about bacon and ham and sausage and how apparently it can give you the same, it's the same level of, like, causing cancer as cigarettes.
2: Oh my
1: That's
2: God.
1: Scary.
0: Yeah, yeah, we'll talk about it next.
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0: voice, I hear the same. Serena and Ocasio already knew about this. I just heard about it. Bacon, sausages, hot dogs, and ham are all officially classified in the same cancer risk as cigarettes.
1: I know, it's scary.
2: Yeah.
0: Bro, I never heard about this. It's nuts. This is legit. It's all according to the World Health Organization. They say that evidence shows an association between frequent consumption of these foods and an increased risk of colorectal cancer.
1: That's scary. God.
2: And this is the pork, right? This is the
0: sausages, processed meats, processed ham, and salami. These are all included in group one of the worst meats for you to consume.
1: It scares me too because my son loves hot dogs. So I'm like, I'm gonna have to. No, you can't
0: you
1: eat.
0: You got
1: that.
0: A Glizzy King?
2: Just get it all beef.
0: Yeah, that's what I think too, right?
2: Yeah.
0: That's gotta be the difference because the normal hot dogs are all the chicken and pork and all the throwaway.
2: Yeah, a combination of
0: it's
2: all.
0: It's like
2: them.
0: The bologna. Like, oh man. I used to like fried bologna as a bologna kid with mustard. Oh man.
1: I do love
0: so
1: bologna
0: good.
1: Though.
0: But it's, I have a friend that just went to jail for a few days and he said all they gave him was bologna sandwiches. He's like, and it wasn't even good bologna. He's like, cause I like bologna. He's like, it was the worst
2: super
0: processed bologna you could ever think of. He's like, I never want bologna again. It was so bad. I don't know, man. It that's so crazy to think just in comparison to cigarettes, bro, they're so bad for you.
2: Yeah.
0: It's like ham is?
1: I don't know. It still says all beef hot dogs are bad for your health.
2: Yeah, but they're highly not cancer. Processed. It's not cancer, though. Cancer risk.
1: Okay, Dr. Phil.
2: Serena, okay.
1: Whoever.
2: It sounds like you want glizzies. Eat all the glizzies.
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0: There's a man being criticized online for carrying his dog instead of his child.
2: Oh, what a simp.
0: No. I agree with the man in this. We're going to talk about it next.
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0: There's this man that's going viral, and he's being criticized because he's carrying his dog and not his child. And people are like, oh my God, how dare you do such a thing? You have an actual kid, but you're treating your animal like the child. Yeah. And the man responded, and his response was very simple. He said, my child has shoes.
1: Mm-hmm.
0: They're walking outside. They're on the pavement. His kid looks maybe, I don't know, 2 years old, 3 years old. He's holding his hand. He's got his shoes on. They're walking. It's all good. And he's holding his pit bull puppy up because obviously the floor is hot and it burns their paws. And he's going to hold him up. What's wrong? I don't understand what's wrong with this.
2: Why is a dog out in the first place if he doesn't have shoes?
0: Well, not all dogs have shoes, Nicasio.
2: So then leave him at home. What are we doing?
1: Let
2: him
1: get air.
2: Like, if he was a real dog owner, he would go that extra mile to get the shoes.
1: He did go the extra mile. He's carrying his dog.
2: Leave your dog at home.
0: Why do you hate animals?
2: People, I don't hate them. I just think
0: people that hate animals are weird. Like, there's something inside of you.
2: I just think like something inside of this guy. He's carrying the dog instead of the kid.
1: Because the kid can walk.
0: He has two legs and two feet and shoes.
2: What if the kid runs in front of a car? He can't do nothing.
1: He's holding his hand.
2: And it's probably a mutt.
0: You're just saying anything right now to prove some point that there's not. I don't understand. You're on the guy's side, right?
1: Yes, because you've seen like the videos where like the paws, like literally like the padding, like burns off their paws.
2: No,
1: and
2: I'm sure
1: if he was walking the dog and holding his kid, then people would be like, "Oh, he's a bad dog dad. Take him down."
2: If you knew this was gonna happen, you would not even brought him out. You would have just kept them home.
1: What if their car broke down somewhere?
2: Okay, so now you're throwing things into the story.
1: You've been throwing things into the story.
2: No. I just feel like if you're gonna be a dog owner. Be a dog owner.
0: He is. He's walking his dog. It's
2: like Tino, you put diapers on your dog, and that's great. Like, that's good. That means you're a good dog owner. Serena, I can't say the same.
1: My dog is getting insulin, and he has all these medications. I am a great dog mom.
2: You fed him processed bologna.
1: No,
0: Nicasio,
1: I didn't.
0: Gonna need some insulin soon.
1: You're eating processed bologna.
2: No, I'm not. That's cap.
0: You can tell a lot about a person by what they do after they hurt you. Let's talk more about it next.
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4: Wild 1029, right now, traffic and weather.
5: There's no crashes or major slowdowns reported in and around the Spaghetti Bowl or on either major freeway. From the Right Now Traffic Center, I'm the Sax Man.
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14: A Better Life with Dr. Sanjay Gupta.
15: Osteoporosis affects millions of people in the United States and around the world. It's a disease that basically causes someone's bones to become weak, brittle, and porous, which can increase their risk of fractures. Now, the good news here is there are things you can do other than, or in addition to, taking medications to prevent fractures before it's too late. One is to up your intake of calcium and vitamin D. You also want to eat more protein. One functional medicine dietitian told us that that helps build muscle, and if you're building muscle strength, then you are also building bone strength. You want to be mindful of your workouts. The best ways to build bone density, one therapist told us, are going to be resistance exercises like lifting weights, and also exercises that make your bones take a bit of an impact, such as jumping or even running, just loading the bones a little bit more. I'm Dr. Sanjay Gupta, helping you live a better life.
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0: You can tell a lot about a person by what they do after they hurt you. Now, according to this, via mental aspect, it says some apologize, some reflect, some change, and some will rewrite the entire story in their head just to avoid feeling guilty. Suddenly, your reaction becomes the problem instead of their behavior, because accepting responsibility requires something many people struggle with: ego surrender. Ooh.
1: That's good.
0: Easier to create a new version of events than to face the discomfort of being wrong. Pay attention to what happens after the mistake. That's where character reveals itself. Not during the conflict, it's after it. Anyone can make a mistake, but accountability is what separates emotional maturity from emotional avoidance. If you're not following us, you're probably never going to see us again. If you are, then congratulations. You're growing every day. That's so stupid. Those are good points, though, I think, right?
1: That was great. And I was actually going to say before you mentioned it, like, that sounds like maturity, to be able to recognize when you are wrong and when you are the one that needs to apologize.
0: Yeah, for sure.
2: Do you feel like, say, like, your partner, you know, does something wrong? Do you feel like you kind of got to get, like, really mad so that way they won't do it again? Because I feel like if you just kind of, if they make you mad, if they do something that made you mad and you're just like, oh, it's okay. You know, you make mistakes, babe. It's okay. We'll get it right next time. They're going to do it again because it wasn't really that serious to you, right?
0: Oh, so you should have a horrible
2: reaction. Oh, bro, you should have a crash out. So that way they'll be like, damn, I'm not going to do that again.
0: That sounds toxic. Serena, thoughts?
1: It sounds toxic, but I almost get it because, yeah, if like they're like, oh, because if it's like, oh, don't do that. And they're like, oh, well, she wasn't that mad. But then if you see her like actually crying about it, you're like, damn, like I really hurt her feelings.
2: Do we have a lot of time? Because I have a story.
0: Go ahead.
2: So yesterday, me and my girl were out, right? And she knows how much I hate stopping. Because, you know, there's people that have, like, the spin wheels. Spin the wheel and you can win $75 or you can win Disney tickets. Mm-hmm. But you also got to go tour this. It's like a timeshare thing. And it's like, I don't like those. And she knows how much I don't like them. She stopped because she's seen, like, you know, $100 on there. We'll give you $100 and, you know, Disney tickets. And then we'll also give you a gift card to a restaurant. Mm-hmm. It's like, okay, cool. So she's like, let's go. We should go try it out. We'll see. And I'm like, okay, cool. Let's go see. Bro, we were there for 30 minutes. And by the end of the whole thing, I was like, I'm sorry. I don't have an hour and a half to spare you. And she's like, okay. She's like, okay, well, I can't get paid today. Oh, bro, I was so mad at my girl. I crashed out on her. I didn't talk to her the whole night.
1: Well, I feel like that's a little drastic.
2: Why?
1: Because I didn't hurt your feelings. Like, she didn't hurt you.
2: But she knew how much I hated it. And I'm just like, yo. And now the person's got all my information.
1: I'm sure she doesn't love you liking other girls' photos on IG either.
2: What does that have to do? Whoa!
0: Who hurt you, man?
2: Serena.
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7: Yeah. Yeah. Thought you'd never leave me.
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7: Bad boy.

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1: Where you at?
0: At the house with it, watching sinners.
1: Who you with?
0: On the couch with my favorite sinner. I was about to, but you convinced us. Should I decorate her walls or log off to Pinterest? Never too late to meditate on emotional attachments. Even if I fall

0: Coming up next.
1: All right, so our listener Brandon is in a weird place because his wife, like, I don't want to say it's complaining, but she has suggested that she wants to be a stay-at-home mom. He did the finances, figured it out, and he's like, yo, we can actually afford it. But now she won't pull the trigger on it. There's got to be reasoning. We're going to have Serena read the DM. We'll talk about all of it. 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
3: She ain't even all that. Like, ain't even like that. Ain't her

0: I feel like a lot of people are going to relate to today's listener therapy situation. Brandon is reaching out because his wife wants to be a stay-at-home mom, but she won't pull the trigger on it. And he's getting all like the, is it fallback? Is that how you would say it?
1: Blowback.
0: Blowback. That's what it is. You would know, Matt. All right. let's have Serena read the DM that Brandon sent, and then we can discuss. Go ahead.
2: My wife and I have two young kids, and ever since our second was born, she's told me over and over that all she wants is to be a stay-at-home mom. She hates missing milestones, she cries when she has to leave the kids at daycare, and she constantly says she wishes she could be home with them. The thing is, we can actually afford it. I've run the numbers, we've talked about budgeting, and I've told her that if being home with the kids is what she truly wants, I'll make it work. It might mean fewer vacations or cutting back on some things, but we'd be okay. Every time I bring it up, though, she changes her mind. She says she feels guilty not contributing financially, worries she'll lose her independence, or says she's afraid of having a gap on her resume if she ever wants to go back to work. I'm not sure how or what to do because she keeps complaining but won't do anything about it.
0: I mean, yeah, you're stuck. Because literally he's like, okay, that's what you want to do. Yeah. I figured it out. Here we go. And she's like, oh, but I can't. And it's like, but you can because I figured it out.
3: But you know why.
0: I don't know. What do you really want? I don't know. I feel bad for him.
2: I'd say maybe she's just afraid because it is scary to leave like your career. So maybe he needs to just sit down with her and be like, okay, like what is it that you are afraid of? And like talk it out and just say like, because you know, like this is an option here. But I don't know if you're worried about the financial situation until you're ready. Maybe we just keep putting money away. But that option is still there for you.
0: It's one of them things, though, where like you just get tired of it. I mean, it sounds mean, but you just get tired of hearing someone complain about something that
4: you try to fix it.
0: Actually figure it out. Like there's an option here.
4: Yeah.
1: That's kind of our job as spouses, though, to absorb the complaints and
4: is it? Or is it just, you know, like what are we really doing? I feel like she just can't stand that there's going to be a breadwinner and she's not it.
0: Well, it goes back to control, right? He said that, didn't he? Where's it at? Hold on. It says something about control. Every time I bring it up, she changes her mind. Right there, she'll lose her independence.
4: Yeah, that's what it is. Boom. It's like, cool. Like, what do you want? Do you want to be a mother and then experience those milestones? Or do you want to go and, you know, flirt with the boss and make, you know, six figures?
2: You lost me there. Well, she's not flirting with her boss. Now you're just adding things to the story.
4: True, but
1: just because you
4: happening.
1: Flirt with Tino doesn't mean everybody flirts with their boss.

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7: 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These apps are built to be addictive, so kids, all of us in fact, will keep coming back for more, even when we are made to feel worse. It's bizarre. You might need to help your son or daughter reset their algorithm by unfollowing certain accounts and following or interacting with more positive ones. 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In the run-up to bedtime, everyone's phone should go away, no questions asked. And if you need some help sort of, I guess, resetting expectations, try engaging parents of your kids' friends for a more coordinated effort. I'm Dr. Sanjay Gupta, helping you live a better life.
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0: All right, so our listener Brandon reached out because his wife wants to be a stay-at-home mom, but she will not pull the trigger on it. He's already figured it out financially. They can do this, but she just refuses to actually step down from her job and do it. So he's like in a lose-lose situation, basically. Mm-hmm. He's trying to figure out how to kind of, you know, handle this. Erica, what are your thoughts?
1: She needs to just suck it up and do it. If she wants to complain about it, complaining doesn't get you nowhere. You just got to focus and do it.
0: Complaining brings you this negative energy and you just feel it. And now you're in this dark place and it's like you're creating this entire thing. You're there because you won't take the action.
1: Exactly. So she need, that's why she needs to suck it up and either stop complaining or pull the trigger.
2: I do agree. But like I said, I just think it sounds like maybe she's scared and that's where she has to just really like express that to her husband, though, probably, because it's like she's probably holding that back. Like she's saying she wants all these things, but she's not doing it. Probably because she's, again, scared, and we need to get down to this problem.
1: Yeah, so she just needs to focus on, like, her true feelings. So she's complaining about wanting to stay home, but doesn't want to lose her independence. Maybe she should go down to part-time or only working, like, 1 or 2 days a week so she could stay home for those milestones.
0: That's a good idea.
3: Oh, mm-hmm. Wean off work.
1: Yes.
4: If I'm the husband, this is a big red flag to me. If you're not willing to walk away from everything, including your job, for our child that we had, I should have picked a different mom.
2: Oh my god!
0: Making this wasn't his idea. This was her idea.
1: Well, it was her idea, but if you want a different mom because someone's too independent,
4: yeah, for sure. Like if you're not willing to pick the child over, yes, definitely.
0: Can you finish the sentence?
4: Yes. It's got me overwhelmed.
0: What did he say?
5: Tino Cuccino Radio.
0: Celebrity gossip. We're going to spill a little tea. Yeah. What's everyone talking about? We're going to talk about the fact that there's an NBA player that wants LeBron James to, you know, kind of mend his beef with Drake, correct?
2: Yeah. Yep.
0: Mm-hmm. All right, it's coming up next.
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0: LeBron. We know there was a fallout from the Kendrick situation when Drake saw LeBron at the pop out, just, you know, dancing and going crazy and not like us. I think that was kind of, you know, they cut the ties on that relationship. But there is an NBA player that wants to rekindle that friendship. Serena's talking all about it inside Tea Time on Tino Cochino Radio. Who is it and why is it?
1: Tristan Thompson. He made an appearance on Club Shay Shay with Shannon Sharp, and he talked about his relationship with Drake, and he was asked, you know, like, could he, like, rekindle that friendship, basically?
2: I would love to. Listen, I'm trying, man. I'm trying.
0: Woo! We're going harder with audio clips today, guys. That was a good one.
3: Very efficient.
0: That was a good one. Okay, so he's going to try and do it.
4: Yeah. Oh, well, that means, to me, when I heard that, I was like, oh, no, this is not happening.
1: Me too, because I feel like he said her, like, oh, like, look. I just think there's just so much ego between LeBron and Drake because they're, like, the greatest in their kind of roles. Mm-hmm. And they both, I feel like Drake felt disrespected because of the whole Kendrick thing. And then LeBron probably felt kind of disrespected, like, really, you're going to call me out for listening to a song?
0: That'll be more interesting, too, when and if LeBron goes to the Warriors, because then he's there with Steph. And, you know, Steph and Drake are really cool. Yeah. So does he try and get into it and make it a thing?
4: Yeah.
0: And I don't know.
3: What if he signs with Toronto?
4: Oh, LeBron, my God.
3: To play for the Raptors. You know what I mean?
0: Just for that to try and be like, I love you so much, Drake.
4: That'd be a troll move.
0: Or that's him trying to go above and beyond to make the relationship work.
3: Drake's got to like him then.
4: And then get him a ring.
0: Why do you think Instagram is obsessed with telling you to break up? Have you seen this?
3: No.
0: It's like a trend online. People are talking about it where they feel like their Instagram algorithm is just constantly serving them things, questioning their relationship. And it's a thing. So let's talk more about it. Next.
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let's get the party started. See you at the bar, you was hardly talking. That's when I knew that your heart was scarring. Friends to lovers need a part to star in. Like, wait, babe, let me

0: People are saying that Instagram has a breakup obsession. And okay. that it's an actual thing where when you're on social media or specifically Instagram, you're being served content as to why you should break up with your partner. So why is Instagram so obsessed with telling you to break up? Apparently, people are saying it's 90% leave them and only 10% how to work through it. So let's talk about why your feed wants you to be single. It's Tino Cochino Ooh. Radio. Number one, this says the engagement economy. Drama drives engagement. So leave him gets more likes. And have you tried discussing boundaries? Breakup content is emotional crack. It's immediate, passionate, and makes everyone feel like an expert. I agree with this 1,000%. It's just like Love Island. We watch it for the drama. We don't watch it to see who's doing good. We watch it to be like, oh my God, I can't believe that ChatGPT Corbin was doing this to Parmesan Cheese or whatever her name is.
1: What?
0: Yeah, you gotta watch Love Island, man. Matt. You get caught up. Okay. But I agree, don't you? I mean, people want drama.
2: People do want drama, but I also think if you're being served that, you're also like, what are you speaking out loud? Because, I mean, I looked at my search and I don't have anything about breakups. It's
3: all thriving,
2: like,
3: huh?
2: Well, it's like makeup stuff and like, I don't know, like really girly
0: things. How to get
2: things.
0: Over fights.
2: Yeah. I don't, know, I don't so even much. Have anything like in there about like, I guess, negative relationships.
0: Maybe you don't talk about your relationship enough and so your phone doesn't hear it.
2: No, I don't think that. I just think if you're searching for it, if like maybe there was a problem and you looked something up, like that's going to be your algorithm.
0: Number two, therapy speak weaponized. The hell does that mean?
1: I don't know.
2: I know what this is, which I do agree with, where people are using like the gaslighting and like things that you are taught in therapy. Like people are using
1: the
2: that
1: buzzwords
2: as more like instead of taking accountability for them, like everything's like gaslighting. Everything's this like I'm protecting my peace.
0: Mm. I mean, yeah, that's exactly what it says. Every disagreement equals gaslighting. Every compromise is losing yourself and every conflict is toxic. I mean, that's 1,000%. What it sounds like. I mean, I went through every single one of those. Exactly.
1: Whenever I fight with my wife now, I just tell her, you're gaslighting me. I don't even know what it means, but I just feel like that's a good way to get out of it.
0: Number three is the perfect relationship myth. We've talked about this. Social media only shows highlight reels, creating impossible standards. Your reality, small arguments over dishes. Their feed, sunrise proposals in Santorini. Santorini is beautiful.
1: What is that?
0: Instant gratification culture is another thing. It says we're used to next day delivery, instant matches, skip buttons, but relationships actually require patience, growth, and working through discomfort.
2: No, I agree. And I don't know if this has anything to do with like the instant gratification, but I haven't been letting my kids watch like the minis, like the, what is it? Like
1: shorts?
2: The bluey shorts. Mm-hmm. Yes. Because I just feel like it's not, I don't know, allowing you to be patient with things.
1: Let the story unfold.
2: Yes.
4: Yeah.
2: Uh-huh.
4: Like 30 seconds. Done. Mm-hmm. Minute.
0: What
4: done.
0: About us? Why, but it's okay for us to go on TikTok and watch 5 to 15 That's second clips
4: too.
0: Of everything?
4: Yeah.
2: It's not. I have a timer on my phone.
0: For you?
2: Yeah, I'm trying to be better.
0: How bad are you on your phone? You have to have a timer.
2: Well, I just want to make sure that I don't.
1: Do
2: like,
1: you
2: I'm
1: listen
2: not
1: to the timer or do you override it?
2: I've been trying to listen to it.
1: As long as you're trying.
4: And when you get done with it, do you go to the bar?
2: No.
0: The empowerment over correction. It says important. Leaving toxic relationships is empowering, but we've swung so far now that staying equals weakness and working on issues equals settling and forgiveness equals no self-respect. Nuances don't fit in a caption. Lastly, strangers without context. Someone shares one fight with millions of strangers who don't know your history, don't see good days, don't understand your growth, yet feel qualified to say you should leave based on your 30-second story. So stop sharing everything to social media.
1: Yes.
2: I think that's why people are sharing it, though, because they want the like the views and the attention because that's what people want to see.
4: But also, are they saying, like, if it's done, it's done? Like, stop trying to, like, fix it.
0: No one said that. This is saying, you know, that you should work on things that people don't understand, that relationships require work. Everyone wants instant gratification.
4: Maybe I'm just saying that.
1: You are.
0: Yeah, you're literally the only one saying that. While we're talking about relationships, airport divorce. Have you heard of this?
2: I have not.
0: It's a thing. It's apparently not like a bad thing, but a lot of couples are doing it. And we'll talk about it next.
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3: 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Right now, traffic and weather.
7: The roads are still crash-free. Heavy traffic still reported on 395 southbound from Lemon to Audi. From the Right Now Traffic Center, I'm the Saxman.
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17: A Better Life with Dr. Sanjay Gupta.
18: A colleague of mine went to a meeting of the primetime seniors the other week. There are programs like this all over the country for people in their 60s, 70s, 80s, and beyond to stay active. It's not just something to keep older folks busy. It helps to keep their bodies in shape and their brains sharp. Showing up with a good attitude is a must, and research shows that having the right mindset actually does lead to better physical aging. So if you need some suggestions to boost your positivity, experts we talked to recommended focusing on goals, which can boost your confidence. Practice gratitude, they said. One of the seniors my colleague met told her that just waking up in the morning is, quote, better than the alternative. That's true. Focus on the things you can control. Diet and exercise. And very importantly, surround yourself with positive people, because that can be contagious. I'm Dr. Sanjay Gupta, helping you live a better life.
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1: Everybody sees the perfect life on social media, and sometimes it could be a little overwhelming, a bit much. Yeah. Serena's kind of going through that right now with your like post baby bod, correct?
2: Yes. Like, I have been working out. I've been trying to eat better, and things just, I feel like I'm not losing weight. And then I see like women online who've like, you know, had like four kids and they just look so perfect. And like, it's just, yeah.
1: All right. So we're going to talk about this next. Real talk coming up. 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
2: Woo! Y'all know her, right?

0: Good night.
1: All right, ladies, power together. It's morphin' time.
2: Oh, my God.
1: Damn. It's Tino Gochino Radio. We're going to talk to Serena, who's been comparing herself to women on social media. Tell me more.
3: I am just struggling to, I guess, lose weight after I had my daughter, Novi. Like, when I had my son, I mean, the bounce back was like within a week. And then with my daughter, Novi, I didn't feel pressured to bounce back right away. But now I'm at a point where

0: I know I don't need enough protein. Like, that's the thing. I need to be better at, like, getting enough protein. Like, that is my struggle.
1: Over the weekend, you had went to a concert, and I'm sure you didn't drink water, right? You had an alcohol beverage.
0: You had a seltzer.
1: Oh, okay.
2: I mean, the alcohol is for sure one of the biggest
1: things. Oh, for sure.
3: Oh, yeah.
1: That's where you start. Sugar, you start there.
3: It's tough. Diet's like 80% of it over, I mean, working out's important, but diet's, I mean, and that's the hardest thing to, like.
2: The difference, I think, too, with your current situation, not in a mean way, you're older.
0: I know. That's
2: and so it sits longer. The things that you eat and drink, your body's holding on to it tougher.
0: Yeah. Well, so I even, since I had my daughter, I never even really bought like new clothes because I'm like, no, like I'm going to like lose weight. So then now I don't have a lot of clothes and then that gets frustrating. Mm-hmm. But I'm like, but I don't want to buy bigger clothes because I want to get, I guess,
2: if you
0: smaller.
2: Buy bigger clothes, that's a step in the wrong direction.
0: Yes.
2: For sure.
3: And then you'll just be like, so oh, this is my size.
0: This actually happened, I mean, on Easter. So this was like, you know, a few months ago. But I had nothing to wear because nothing fit. And then I started crying. And my husband was like, no. Don't cry.
1: You were Humpty Dumpty.
0: Oh, my gosh.
1: Hey, but real talk. Online, these girls are what they look like. The only thing is they just get boosted. They just add on.
2: And who are you following online?
1: That's
2: Let's
1: true.
2: Be clear. Like, are you looking at influencers and stuff? Or are you looking at women your age with the same amount of kids? And like, I mean, like, who are you comparing yourself to?
0: I think it's just in general. Like, even when you just watch, like, I don't know, like Love Island or like,
2: not 22 years old.
0: I know, but I'm saying it's tough to not compare yourself. And everybody's like boosted, as Nicasio would say. And I'm trying to do it the natural way because people are like, oh, have you done like peptides? Have you done this? But also, like, I want to try to do it the natural way, but it is hard when you see, like, when you hear
2: man,
0: the shortcuts.
2: Man, go pop that Ozempic pill and keep it moving. Serena Williams said it worked great.
0: But that's the point. I don't want to. I want to do it natural.
2: But why, though? If it's not working, I'm just saying. If it's
0: because
2: not working.
0: I don't want to put stuff into my body.
2: I hear that you're saying that, but if you drink alcohol.
1: I feel like what Tino is like, if you're not consistent and like you are a little older, you're going to have to lock in because you're older. Like you're 40, right? Something like around there?
3: 40.
0: We're basically the same age. So are you 40?
2: Nicasio keeps trolling. He's making a joke out of the whole thing.
1: No, it's real talk.
2: It's just like, I get you don't want to put anything in your body, but if that's the case, then you should not be drinking because you're putting something in your body that's a negative. It's like people weigh out different things. Like they'll say, yeah. They'll be like, oh, but the alcohol is okay to put in my body because it's just for a good time to loosen up. Ah, but it's still toxic.
0: I'm not saying that it's not, but I don't know if that is what I want to do.
3: Stop drinking, you mean?
0: No, with all the other weight loss medication and pills. I'm trying to be vulnerable here with you, jerks.
1: Stop drinking.
2: let me see. We have Victoria on the line. She said she has some positive words for you. We'll talk to her next.
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7: 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Right now, traffic and weather.
8: Police report that they're still working to clear a crash in Carson City on 580 northbound at Fairview Avenue, and heavy traffic still reported on 395 southbound from Lemon to Parr. From the Right Now Traffic Center, I'm the Saxman.
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9: They say consistency is key, but sometimes you just gotta switch it up. A new study out of Harvard School of Public Health found that varying your exercise routine could add years to your life. What exercise someone did didn't matter much. What did matter was that all the exercises together worked all the muscle groups in their body. Now, an added benefit to changing things up is it can help you push through the plateau effect. That's when your body gets so efficient at doing something that you actually stop getting better at it. And we know from previous research that specializing in any one sport at a young age can make someone actually more prone to injury. And as experts we talk to point out, even elite athletes switch up things with their workouts, making sure to target strength, cardio, flexibility, balance, and doing that every single week. I'm Dr. Sanjay Gupta, helping you live a better life.
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0: Alright, it's Tino Cochino Radio. Serena having a very vulnerable moment, telling us that she feels like she's comparing herself to people on social media. She wants her, you know, post-baby bod to kick back in, but it's been how long? You said a year and a half?
1: A year and a half.
0: Mm-hmm. And it's just, we're not there yet.
1: We're not.
0: So she's trying to not compare, but it's tough. I mean, you know how social media is. Victoria's on the line. What are your thoughts?
2: I feel that she strongly should not be comparing herself to social media. People show the best parts of what people want them to see and hide the struggle so that they, you know, can show the best parts and everyone likes that. So honestly, me personally, girl, go at your own pace. Stuff happens for reasons, and that's just the storybook and how God has it in place.
1: Thank you. I know you're not supposed to compare yourself to social media. Like, I understand that. But, you know, it is hard because you see it everywhere. Even, I feel like, on shows and just everywhere. It's just perfect.
2: It's a perfect match.
3: You said that it was only on social media, but in real life, they look like this.
4: How long did it take to get there, though?
2: Sorry, that's my fiance. Like, how long did it take to get there? And also, how many filters do you have to use? Seen, but not in person. So
0: I don't know. I see a couple of these girls and I'm like,
5: oh my God.
2: That threw me off.
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0: Dating in 2026 sucks, and that's why I made a podcast to talk about it and vent with you guys.
1: Yep.
0: I had a listener reach out to share her dating horror story. I'm gonna read it to you. And we'll talk a little bit about it, but I don't want to give the whole thing away because I want you to listen to the damn podcast. So we'll talk about it next. It's crazy. It involves a married man.
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7: All we need is hits.
6: Yeah.
7: The hits are here.
6: It's right here.

0: All right, dating in 2026, man, I think it's trash. It's just tough. People have weird expectations. Everything's social media based. I don't think there's any authenticity, and if there is, I have not found it. I'm going to read you this DM that a listener sent me that she wanted me to kind of share my perspective on, which I do on this week's dating podcast, Laugh and Love. But I want to see what you guys think about it. So this is what she said. I thought I met the perfect guy. We talked for almost 3 weeks before going on our first date. He was funny, respectful, has a great job, and everything just seemed normal. He picked me up, took me to a really nice restaurant, and the day was going great. About halfway through dinner, his phone rang. He looked at it, got really pale, and he said, "I have to take this." He walked outside for like 15 minutes. I could see outside the window. When he came back in, he looked stressed, and he told me his ex was having a mental breakdown and needed him. I felt bad for him and her, so I told him if he needed to leave, I understood. He thanked me, he paid for the bill, and he drove me home, and he apologized the entire way. It felt genuine. The next morning, I got a message. Not from him. It was from his wife.
1: Wow. Oh,
0: turns out there was no ex. She found my Instagram, sent me screenshots of their wedding photos from 6 months earlier, and told me she tracked his location to the restaurant because he told her he was working late. She wasn't calling because she was having a breakdown. She was calling because she knew he was on a date with me.
1: That's crazy.
2: Hey, shout out.
1: But I think that happens more often than not, because I had a friend too where she like, they met on Instagram, and I think they hung out a couple times and everything, and he like come to find out, yeah, like he had like a whole family, was like living still with his like his girlfriend, and they had kids. I'm like, how do you have like this double life almost?
2: What's wrong with it? And
3: what's
2: can you
3: wrong
2: get in,
3: with it?
2: Yeah, can you get in trouble for this? Are you breaking the law? I don't understand. Like,
3: it's not
1: the
3: illegal.
1: Laws of like relationships. Yes.
2: Oh God, I don't understand. Like if. If you're willing to accept it, then why not go for it?
0: She's not willing to accept it. What do you mean?
1: He's lying.
2: I know, but it's just like...
0: It's not like this was an open thing and this was an agreement that they all had. This is him literally creeping.
3: 6 months ago, they got married.
2: Why can't people share?
0: I don't know. Listen, I share my thoughts, and they're a little more in-depth than Nicasio's. You can stream this week's podcast. It's called Laugh at Love, wherever you stream your favorite podcast. Literally just search for Tino Cochino, Laugh at Love. Coming up next, this might be interesting to some of you. The world's first body count reset center is now open.
2: Ooh. That's cap.
1: What do you mean?
0: Serena's like, where? Let's talk about it next. Somebody in this room might care. I'm not sure. Maybe. The world's first body count reset center has just opened in Brazil, and it starts at $1,000.
2: How does this work?
1: Yeah, I don't understand.
0: I guess, I don't know. You can show up, and they cleanse you.
2: Oh, like baptizing them.
0: No, it's actually a scam.
2: Oh, wow.
0: But here's the thing. It was an actual, like, I mean, AI makes some of the worst flyers, but some of the best ones if you know how to use your prompts. And so there was this flyer that was created, and it was promising basically a fresh start. You know, some people are going to believe this. They're like, oh, my God, I can cleanse myself from my past and my exes and start over and be like a reborn virgin or born again, right?
1: Yeah.
0: And so they flew to Brazil. They paid the money. They did the whole thing and found out that it was all made up. It's not even real. It's not a real business. It's not a real service. It's not anything.
1: So like and they paid and they showed up to like nothing. An empty warehouse?
0: To nothing, yeah. They got scammed. Wow. I got a money.
3: Free trip to Brazil.
0: And it even had like imaginary 5-star reviews and like all kinds of stuff.
3: Oh my God.
1: That's crazy. But is it also, worth it? That's what I was going to say. Like, I mean, what are you like? What is it? Resetting, I guess. Like, because you did what you did. I mean, you don't have to, like, dwell on it, like, because everyone has a past, but.
0: The comments are wild. At Ellie Basher said, celibacy for 2.5 years will also make you feel like you had a reset. I'm basically a virgin.
2: Oh, dang.
3: 2.5 years.
0: Psych with She said, does it come with a It Never Happened certificate?
1: That's funny.
0: Leo Roberts said, it's detoxing. that's good.
2: I mean, if you've had like partners or people that you've like, slept with, like I'm sure if there's people that you didn't like, you're like, man, I shouldn't have done that. This is good for them. But if you're okay with everyone, you know,
3: but it's not a thing. Cleanse it.
0: It's not real.
2: I know, but I'm just saying, like, if it was,
3: maybe it's like
1: you would have been scammed.
2: I know. Well, I don't.
0: Ocasio's been with one person.
2: I ain't got to worry about that.
0: Yeah. Thinking about it though, if you could erase somebody from your roster,
2: yeah,
0: if you would,
3: oh,
0: would you? Is there one person you'd go back and be like, I shouldn't have done that?
1: Well, yeah.
0: Yeah, right?
1: Me too. Yes.
3: Not me.
2: Not me.
0: Yeah, well, Nicasio was thinking again. One minus one. P. people that are feeling just burnt out and kind of ugh are joining in a new club, and we're gonna talk all about it next. Reno's most requested.

0: weather.
1: Police continue to work to clear a crash in Carson City on 580 northbound at Fairview Avenue. From the Right Now Traffic Center, I'm the Saxman.
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15: Few people now have asked me about a TikTok trend that they've come across. It's called 75 Hard. The challenge was created by entrepreneur and author Andy Frisella, who calls it a, quote, transformative mental toughness program and an Ironman for your brain. So here's what it entails. Eat a structured diet with no alcohol, drink a gallon of water, read 10 pages of nonfiction, take a progress photo, and complete 2 45-minute workouts, one of them outdoors, every day for 75 days. Quite a challenge. We asked CNN fitness contributor Dana Santis about this, who reminded us that sustainable fitness isn't about punishment or proving discipline through extremes. It's about building habits that integrate into your lifestyle in a way that feels supportive and repeatable. If you ask me, that's going to be the key to long-term success. I'm Dr. Sanjay Gupta, helping you live a better life.
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0: I feel like there's a ton of people that just feel burnt out. Just the world and everything right now, it's a bit much sometimes. Mm-hmm. There's, I guess, burnt out people like joining in this new club or a group or something. I saw like a quick headline about it. Serena's got the story.
1: Yes, it's a club rest stop where people meet up at like the park or something, and they just have one goal, and it's to do nothing. So they just lay on their blankets. They meditate, maybe listen to sound baths, but yeah, it's just so they could
0: sound baths?
1: Yes, it's like where they have like
0: the
1: little
0: sound
1: like,
0: bath mat.
2: Is that the little bowl? Where
1: yes.
2: They,
1: uh-huh.
2: They
0: it's so peaceful. It is relaxing, but
3: really, what kind of hippie stuff is it?
2: That's hippie. Yeah.
1: Well, they're saying it's so people can disconnect from the hustle culture, and if you're paying, or you know, like I don't know if they're paying, but if you are going to a place and that is the goal, like maybe that's the only way you can rest.
2: Intention.
1: Yeah.
0: Everyone just wants to be part of something now. That's why there's like all these run clubs and all these different things. It's like, I got a friend that's in a run club that has never ran a day in his life. And I'm just like, bro, what are you doing?
2: Will they join it so like he would start running?
0: I get that it's a community, but it's a run club. Go anywhere else. Oh, wow. You have to run at some point, don't you?
1: Yeah, maybe eventually he's going to.
0: It's been like months. Serena, I think he's gained weight.
2: This is the speed walking club.
3: Serena, are you saying that Tino's judging these people?
0: No, I'm not judging. I guess I am. No, that's fine. Yeah, I am. Yeah, and what? Yeah, if you're going to be a part of a run club and you don't run, why do you go to the run club?
3: Yeah. And it's just like book clubs too. Like, who's going to these things?
0: People that want to read books.
1: Yeah.
0: I understand that, but I'd feel the same way if you join a book club and you don't read the damn books. Then why are you in the book club?
2: My wife is in a book club, but she only listens to audiobooks. Is she allowed to be in that?
3: Doesn't count.
0: She needs to say she's part of an audiobook club.
2: Yeah, but everybody else reads in the club. She's only one that listens to
1: I've,
2: it.
1: I've read that it does the same exact thing to your brain when you listen to the audiobooks. I don't know.
2: There's no way.
0: It's not like you're judging your wife.
2: I am judging my wife. I tell her all the time. Don't call it a book club. It's a wine club. You guys just get together and drink.
3: Wait, they drink? Oh, wow. Well, that's what it is.
2: Yeah.
0: Well, I feel like that's the run clubs, too. Like, they all like to like go run and after do their thing, and then after they all go eat or do something stupid or drink. And it's like, well, doesn't that defeat the purpose of everything you just did?
3: What are we doing, guys?
0: I don't know. That's the thing. What are we doing? Guys, if you can't find peace within yourself and you need it from other people, you're in the wrong mindset.
3: And find a therapist, too.
1: Sounds like you're in the hater club.
3: Serena, when you do these book clubs, are you guys drinking?
1: Yes.
3: See, why do we
0: this goes back to what we talked about earlier, right? I mean, you're questioning.
1: I'm not drinking all the time, and I was trying to be vulnerable, and you guys were very judging on that break.
3: Oh, my God!
2: Oh, my God.
4: Me too?
2: It's
1: not, yes, Matt!
0: Hey, this is another world we're in. When people don't like what they hear, they come at you and tell you that you're in the wrong. No one said anything. We were asking you questions. It's our fault that you're drinking alcohol?
1: No, you didn't like what I said.
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0: Okay, so it's time to play the game that everybody wins. Yep. It's called Are You Smarter Than Nicasio? We literally got tickets for everything, man. You can get like hooked up with whatever you want, honestly. But you got to play. That's the thing. We even give you multiple choice answers, so listen carefully. This is going to be the question today.
1: Which artist recorded the McDonald's I'm Loving It jingle in 2003, which is still used globally today? Is it A, Justin Timberlake, B, Michael Jackson, or C, Ying Yang Twins?
0: We have Mark on the line, and he wants to play, so we'll do it next.
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0: Are you smarter than Ocasio, baby? Let's play the game. Let's get, hopefully Mark will get hooked up. This is Mark, right?
1: Yes, sir.
0: All right, bro. So this is easy. Ocasio will give you a question. He's got three multiple choice answers. You just take your best guess, and you'll probably get it right because everybody does. And we'll get you hooked up, okay?
1: All right, sounds good.
2: Which artist recorded the McDonald's I'm Loving It jingle in 2003, which is still used globally today? Is it A, Justin Timberlake, B, Michael Jackson, or C, Ying Yang Twins?
1: I'm about to go with A.
2: Ooh, he got it.
0: There it is. There it is. Did, at any point, did you consider the Ying Yang Twins?
1: Never. I thought about Michael Jackson, but never Ying Yang Twins.
0: There you go. We'll get you hooked up, man. How's your day going? You good?
1: Oh, yeah, definitely. I'm doing good. Thank you guys for hooking me up. Appreciate it.
0: Rapper Lil Wayne says he would only do a versus battle against himself because he wouldn't want to embarrass nobody. No. That's I know definitely who should go against him. We'll talk about it next.
3: 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Drop it to the floor. Drop it to the floor. Wild 102.9 is everywhere you are. Wild 102.9. Right now, traffic and weather.
4: Police report that they're still working to clear a crash in Carson City on 580 northbound at Fairview Avenue, and heavy traffic still reported on 395 southbound from Lemon to Parr. From the Right Now Traffic Center, I'm the Saxman.
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12: A better life with Dr. Sanjay Gupta.
13: They say consistency is key, but sometimes you just gotta switch it up. A new study out of Harvard School of Public Health found that varying your exercise routine could add years to your life. What exercise someone did didn't matter much. What did matter was that all the exercises together worked all the muscle groups in their body. Now, an added benefit to changing things up is it can help you push through the plateau effect. That's when your body gets so efficient at doing something that you actually stop getting better at it. And we know from previous research that specializing in any one sport at a young age can make someone

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0: So rapper Lil Wayne said in a recent interview that he would not want to embarrass anybody if he did a versus battle. And the only person he could actually go against is himself. That's a cute thought. But the three people that could go against him and stand toe-to-toe, song for song, without a doubt, would be Drake, Kanye West, or Jay-Z.
1: I was going to say Drake would be a good one because that was, like, you know, his prodigy.
0: Well, I like Jay-Z, too, because of the whole Carter thing.
2: Yeah.
0: Sean Carter.
2: And Kanye, that'd be crazy.
0: Versus the Carter. You know what I mean? And then Kanye just, I mean, so many classics. I don't know. I don't know who would come out on top.
3: What about Eminem?
0: Battling.
2: I saw this... this flyer to where on the left side it had all of his mixtape stuff, and on the right side it was like, you know, the records he was making for, like, you know, the, like mainstream stuff, bro. Like, it was crazy. Like, dang, he can go both ways if he wanted to.
0: I think just like you, I think I think that Drake could do that too, because mixtape Drake was all over the place too.
2: It was insane.
0: So I don't know, that could be dope.
1: Ooh, I think a mixtape one would be good, because I feel like a lot of my songs that I really like from Wayne are from his mixtape.
2: You're so hood.
0: Serena definitely. Serena does have a little ghetto to her. Nothing wrong with it. I think sometimes you try and hide it, though. Like,
1: I don't try to hide it. I eat avocado toast and I'm a mom now.
0: She's still in there. Tino Cucino Radio. Celebrity gossip. We're going to spill a little tea. What's everyone talking about? We're going to talk about the fact that there's an NBA player that wants LeBron James to, you know, kind of mend his beef with Drake, correct?
1: Yeah. Yep.
0: Mm-hmm. All right, it's coming up next. Everybody
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6: Yeah. Hey, whoa, yeah.

0: Drake and LeBron, we know there was a fallout from the Kendrick situation when Drake saw LeBron at the pop out just, you know, dancing and going crazy and not like us. I think that was kind of, you know, they cut the ties on that relationship. But there is an NBA player that wants to rekindle that friendship. Serena's talking all about it inside Tea Time on Tino Cochino Radio. Who is it and why is it?
1: Tristan Thompson. He made an appearance on Club Shay Shay with Shannon Sharp, and he talked about his relationship with Drake, and he was asked, you know, like, could he, like, rekindle that friendship, basically?
2: I would love to. I'm trying, man. I'm trying.
0: Woo! We're going hard with audio clips today, guys. That was a good one.
3: Very efficient.
0: That was a good one. Okay, so he's going to try and do it.
4: Yeah. Oh, well, that means, to me, when I heard that, I was like, oh, no, this is not happening.
1: Me too, because I feel like he said her like, oh, like, look, I just think there's just so much ego between LeBron and Drake because they're like the greatest in their kind of roles. Mm-hmm. And they both, I feel like Drake felt disrespected because of the whole Kendrick thing. And then LeBron probably felt kind of disrespected, like, really, you're going to call me out for listening to a song?
0: That'll be more interesting, too, when and if LeBron goes to the Warriors, because then he's there with Steph. And, you know, Steph and Drake are really cool. Yeah. So does he try and get into it and make it a thing?
4: Yeah.
0: And I don't know.
3: So what if he signs with Toronto?
4: Oh, LeBron, my God.
3: To play for the Raptors. You know what I mean?
0: Just for that to try and be like, I love you so much, Drake.
4: That'd be a troll move.
0: Or that's him trying to go above and beyond to make the relationship work. Yeah,
3: Drake's got to like him then.
4: And then get him a ring.
0: Why do you think Instagram is obsessed with telling you to break up? Have you seen this?
3: No.
0: It's like a trend online. People are talking about it where they feel like their Instagram algorithm is just constantly serving them things, questioning their relationship. And it's a thing. So let's talk more about it next. Reno's Wild.

0: Royalties and pub too.
1: Where you at?
0: At the house with it, watching sinners.
1: Who you with?
0: On the couch with my favorite sinner. I was about to, but you convinced us. Should I decorate her walls or log off to Pinterest? Never too late to meditate on emotional attachments. Even if I find

0: People are saying that Instagram has a breakup obsession. And okay. that it's an actual thing where when you're on social media or specifically Instagram, you're being served content as to why you should break up with your partner. So why is Instagram so obsessed with telling you to break up? Apparently, people are saying it's 90% leave them and only 10% how to work through it. So let's talk about why your feed wants you to be single. It's Tino Cochino Ooh. Radio. Number one, this says the engagement economy. Drama drives engagement. So leave him gets more likes. And have you tried discussing boundaries? Breakup content is emotional crack.
1: People do want drama, but I also think if you're being served that, you're also like, what are you speaking out loud? Because I mean, I looked at my search and I don't have anything about breakups. It's
2: all thriving,
1: like,
2: huh?
1: Well, it's like makeup stuff and like, I don't know, like really girly
0: how to get
1: things.
0: Over fights. Number two, therapy speak weaponized. The hell does that mean?
3: I don't know.
1: I know what this is, which I do agree with, where people are using like the gaslighting and like things that you are taught in therapy. Like people are using
3: the
1: that
3: buzzwords
1: as more like instead of taking accountability for them, like everything's like gaslighting. Everything's this like I'm protecting my peace.
3: Whenever I fight with my wife now, I just tell her, you're gaslighting me. I don't even know what it means, but I just feel like that's that's a good way to get out of it.
0: Number three is the perfect relationship myth. We've talked about this. Social media only shows highlight reels, creating impossible standards. Instant gratification culture is another thing. It says we're used to next day delivery, instant matches, skip buttons, but relationships actually require patience, growth, and working through discomfort.
1: No, I agree. And I don't know if this has anything to do with like the instant gratification, but I haven't been letting my kids watch like the minis, like the, what is it? Like
3: shorts.
1: The bluey shorts. Mm-hmm. Yes. Because I just feel like it's not, I don't know, allowing you to be patient with things.
0: Lastly, strangers without context. Someone shares one fight with millions of strangers who don't know your history, don't see good days, don't understand your growth, yet feel qualified to say you should leave based on your 30-second story. So stop sharing everything to social media.
3: Yes.
1: I think that's why people are sharing it, though, because they want the like the views and the attention because that's what people want to see.
2: But also, are they saying, like, if it's done, it's done? Like, stop trying to, like, fix it.
0: No one said that. This is saying that you should work on things that people don't understand that relationships require work. Everyone wants instant gratification.
2: Maybe I'm just saying that.
0: You're literally the only one saying that. While we're talking about relationships, airport divorce. Have you heard of this?
1: I have not.
0: It's a thing. It's apparently not like a bad thing, but a lot of couples are doing it. And we'll talk about it next.
4: 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This is a vibe. More hits on the way. Wild 1029, right now, traffic and weather.
5: Police continue to work to clear a crash in Carson City on 580 northbound at Fairview Avenue. From the Right Now Traffic Center, I'm the Sax Man.
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15: For years, we've been talking about both the positive and negative effects of being on social media. And I would say, by and large, for older adults, social media is net positive. Not all positive, but net positive. Helps them keep in touch with friends and stay social. But for younger people, social media use, especially heavy use, tends to be net negative. In fact, according to this year's World Happiness Report, youth who use social media more than 5 hours a day reported a lower level of well-being. And researchers who study this sort of thing found that many teens wish these platforms didn't even exist, and yet they can't seem to stop using them. Experts we talked to largely suggested two things. Ideally, along with your friend group, take some time offline. Also, try to recurate your algorithm so it shows you posts that'll make you feel good. I'm Dr. Sanjay Gupta, helping you live a better life.
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1: Closing out the show. Thanks so much for hanging out with us today, man. If you need more, we got plenty of podcast options. Just go to my Instagram at Tino Cochino. Click the link in the bio and you can stream away. Before we get out of here today, we're talking airport divorce. Now, it's not as bad as it sounds. You're not like breaking up or anything, but it just says traveling brings out the worst in us, which is why the internet is currently obsessed with the concept of the airport divorce. The premise is very simple. From the second you drop your bags off at TSA until you reach your actual gate, you and your partner are officially single. You navigate the airport at your own pace. You grab your own snacks, do your own thing, and then you meet at the gate when it's time to catch the flight.
2: If you don't have kids.
3: That's funny.
4: Dude, I never understood why people just, whenever you get to the airport, you just freak out. Like, it just, like, that's the first thing that comes to your mind when you get there. It's like, dude, it's not that hard and it's not that complicated.
1: It's so weird. Like, literally, if you plan accordingly, guys, listen, I travel almost every weekend. I show up 10 minutes before it's time to board. I walk in
2: That's
1: calm.
2: That's stressful, though.
3: That
1: it's not,
3: though.
1: It's
3: out.
1: Not. I walk in. It's because you have to plan properly. I have clear. I have TSA pre. So I walk in. Once I walk in, I check in through clear. I bypass every single line. And even if there is a line with clear and TSA pre, they scan your face. They put you to the front of the line. So mm-hmm. you skip everybody. You walk right in. I don't check a bag. That way I can go straight in. I don't have to worry about any of that. And I'm at the, I still have time to get a water.
4: Now explain how it would go for someone that isn't as fortunate to buy that. All those things.
1: I don't know, man. Sorry for you.
2: Wow.
1: Sorry for you.
4: Serena, go ahead.
2: 3 hours early.
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5: A better life with Dr. Sanjay Gupta.
6: They say consistency is key, but sometimes you just got to switch it up. A new study out of Harvard School of Public Health found that varying your exercise routine could add years to your life. What exercise someone did didn't matter much. What did matter was that all the exercises together worked all the muscle groups in their body. Now, an added benefit to changing things up is it can help you push through the plateau effect. That's when your body gets so efficient at doing something that you actually stop getting better at it. And we know from previous research that specializing in any one sport at a young age can make someone actually more prone to injury. And as experts we talk to point out, even elite athletes switch up things with their workouts, making sure to target strength, cardio, flexibility, balance, and doing that every single week. I'm Dr. Sanjay Gupta, helping you live a better life.
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See you at the bar, you was hardly talking. That's when I knew that your heart was scarring. 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
6: A better life with Dr. Sanjay Gupta.
7: For decades, the prevailing wisdom for someone who's had a heart attack has been to put them on beta blockers for the rest of their life. But new research suggests that might not be necessary, and that the benefits of these medications probably taper off after a year or two. On the whole, and for the average person, beta blockers are very safe and very effective. But, as with any medication, they can come with a cost. A financial one, and also potential side effects. We're talking about things like fatigue, dizziness, dry mouth, dry eyes. I want to be clear when I say that you absolutely should talk to your doctor before starting or stopping any medication. Point is, if you're years out from a heart attack and you're in otherwise good health, you might want to ask your doctor about discontinuing beta blockers. You'll want to, of course, keep up a healthy lifestyle, diet, exercise, and sleep. I'm Dr. Sanjay Gupta, helping you live a better life.
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9: Few people now have asked me about a TikTok trend that they've come across. It's called 75 Hard. The challenge was created by entrepreneur and author Andy Frisella, who calls it a, quote, transformative mental toughness program and an Ironman for your brain. So here's what it entails. Eat a structured diet with no alcohol, drink a gallon of water, read 10 pages of nonfiction, take a progress photo, and complete two 45-minute workouts, one of them outdoors, every day for 75 days. Quite a challenge. We asked CNN fitness contributor Dana Santis about this, who reminded us that sustainable fitness isn't about punishment or proving discipline through extremes. It's about building habits that integrate into your lifestyle in a way that feels supportive and repeatable. If you ask me, that's going to be the key to long-term success. I'm Dr. Sanjay Gupta, helping you live a better life.
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1: For years, we've been talking about both the positive and negative effects of being on social media. And I would say, by and large, for older adults, social media is net positive. Not all positive, but net positive. Helps them keep in touch with friends and stay social. But for younger people, social media use, especially heavy use, tends to be net negative. In fact, according to this year's World Happiness Report, youth who use social media more than 5 hours a day reported a lower level of well-being. And researchers who study this sort of thing found that many teens wish these platforms didn't even exist, and yet they can't seem to stop using them. Experts we talked to largely suggested two things. Ideally, along with your friend group, take some time offline. Also, try to recurate your algorithm so it shows you posts that'll make you feel good. I'm Dr. Sanjay Gupta, helping you live a better life.
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1: Ring, ring, what's that? 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
0: 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I was about to, but you convinced us. Should I decorate her walls or log off to Pinterest? Never too late to meditate on emotional attachments. Even if I

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12: For years, we've been talking about both the positive and negative effects of being on social media. And I would say, by and large, for older adults, social media is net positive. Not all positive, but net positive. Helps them keep in touch with friends and stay social. But for younger people, social media use, especially heavy use, tends to be net negative. In fact, according to this year's World Happiness Report, youth who use social media more than 5 hours a day reported a lower level of well-being. And researchers who study this sort of thing found that many teens wish these platforms didn't even exist, and yet they can't seem to stop using them. Experts we talked to largely suggested two things. Ideally, along with your friend group, take some time offline. Also, try to recurate your algorithm so it shows you posts that'll make you feel good. I'm Dr. Sanjay Gupta, helping you live a better life.
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9: A better life with Dr. Sanjay Gupta.
10: There are lots of things you can measure to get an idea of how healthy you are at any given moment. Temperature, heart rate, blood pressure, just to name a few. But how about how healthy you will be and how long you're likely to live? According to a new study out of the University at Buffalo, two simple strength tests are pretty accurate at predicting longevity in older women. One is hand grip strength, and the other is how quickly people can stand up from a seated position without using their arms. By the way, I remember interviewing former President Jimmy Carter when he was quite old and being really impressed how he just popped out of the chair without using his arms. Not a lot of older people can actually do that. But I think the message here is that maintaining strength as you age is going to help you perform everyday activities, but also help you avoid injury and stay independent. I'm Dr. Sanjay Gupta, helping you live a better life.
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12: A colleague of mine went to a meeting of the primetime seniors the other week. There are programs like this all over the country for people in their 60s, 70s, 80s, and beyond to stay active. It's not just something to keep older folks busy. It helps to keep their bodies in shape and their brains sharp. Showing up with a good attitude is a must, and research shows that having the right mindset actually does lead to better physical aging. So if you need some suggestions to boost your positivity, experts we talked to recommended focusing on goals, which can boost your confidence. Practice gratitude, they said. One of the seniors my colleague met told her that just waking up in the morning is, quote, better than the alternative. That's true. Focus on the things you can control. Diet and exercise, and very importantly, surround yourself with positive people, because that can be contagious. I'm Dr. Sanjay Gupta, helping you live a better life.
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That's when I knew that your heart was scarring. 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
15: For more than a decade, the Environmental Working Group has put out a list of the so-called Dirty Dozen. These are the non-organic produce contaminated with the highest levels of pesticides. Well, this year, spinach topped the list, followed by kale, collard, mustard greens, strawberries, grapes, nectarines, peaches, cherries, apples, blackberries, pears, potatoes, and blueberries. Now, all these fruits and vegetables are part of a healthy diet, so no one is saying you shouldn't eat them. Point is, though, you could consider buying these items organic if and when you can, and then taking extra care when you wash them. The FDA recommends rinsing all fruits and vegetables, even the ones that are organic, under running water that is slightly warmer than room temperature. Don't use soap, bleach, or any fancy produce washes. I'm Dr. Sanjay Gupta, helping you live a better life.
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12: A better life with Dr. Sanjay Gupta.
13: Osteoporosis affects millions of people in the United States and around the world. It's a disease that basically causes someone's bones to become weak, brittle, and porous, which can increase their risk of fractures. Now, the good news here is there are things you can do other than, or in addition to, taking medications to prevent fractures before it's too late. One is to up your intake of calcium and vitamin D. You also want to eat more protein. One functional medicine dietitian told us that that helps build muscle, and if you're building muscle strength, then you are also building bone strength. You want to be mindful of your workouts. The best ways to build bone density, one therapist told us, are going to be resistance exercises like lifting weights, and also exercises that make your bones take a bit of an impact, such as jumping or even running, just loading the bones a little bit more. I'm Dr. Sanjay Gupta, helping you live a better life.
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Tricking it off on a paying a bill. 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

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Coming up, Momo Boy, and I got Justin Bieber around the corner right now. It is Ariana Grande, Hate That It Made You Love Me on Wild 102.9.

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12: A Better Life with Dr. Sanjay Gupta.
13: They say consistency is key, but sometimes you just gotta switch it up. A new study out of Harvard School of Public Health found that varying your exercise routine could add years to your life. What exercise someone did didn't matter much. What did matter was that all the exercises together worked all the muscle groups in their body. Now, an added benefit to changing things up is it can help you push through the plateau effect. That's when your body gets so efficient at doing something that you actually stop getting better at it. And we know from previous research that specializing in any one sport at a young age can make someone actually more prone to injury. And as experts we talk to point out, even elite athletes switch up things with their workouts, making sure to target strength, cardio, flexibility, balance, and doing that every single week. I'm Dr. Sanjay Gupta, helping you live a better life.
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0: Tonight, that's right. It's going down to Class Heroes. Is going to be in La Casa. You want to be there? Yeah, the Red Jumpsuit Apparatus, all ages show. July 11th, it's going down this Saturday. And we want to see you at Jay Resorts Festival Grounds. 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
17: A better life with Dr. Sanjay Gupta.
18: Few people now have asked me about a TikTok trend that they've come across. It's called 75 Hard. The challenge was created by entrepreneur and author Andy Frisella, who calls it a, quote, transformative mental toughness program and an Ironman for your brain. So here's what it entails. Eat a structured diet with no alcohol, drink a gallon of water, read 10 pages of nonfiction, take a progress photo, and complete 2 45-minute workouts, one of them outdoors, every day for 75 days. Quite a challenge. We asked CNN fitness contributor Dana Santis about this, who reminded us that sustainable fitness isn't about punishment or proving discipline through extremes. It's about building habits that integrate into your lifestyle in a way that feels supportive and repeatable. If you ask me, that's going to be the key to long-term success. I'm Dr. Sanjay Gupta, helping you live a better life.
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1: Who you with?
0: On the couch with my favorite sinner. I was about to, but you convinced us. Should I decorate her walls or log off to Pinterest? Never too late to meditate on emotional attachments. Even if I

Coming up, music from Flo. I got Boss Man D-Lo, Motion Party around the corner. Big shout out to Maria for checking in from Carson City. Wanted to Kehlani and Usher. 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

Wild 102 now. What's poppin'? It is Cardinals Day, ladies. I'm always down to give advice, right? So Brooke reached out and she said, look, I've been with this dude for 3 years. We're a healthy couple. Everything is great, but our intimacy is kind of just like lackluster. You know what I mean? It's very predictable in the bedroom. I'll tell you this. All right. So it's tough to have a conversation with a dude without hurting his ego. You know, nothing says like, you are boring me. If you say like, hey, everything is predictable. He's gonna be hurt. He's gonna have hurt feelings about it. My idea, and dudes, tell me if you agree or not, is just bring in something new tonight without asking permission and just roll with it. Kind of take the lead on it and then kind of bring it up again. But like, that was fun, wasn't it? We should try something new. Hey, next time you come up with an idea. That's my advice. Tell me what you think. Hopefully that helps you out, Brooke. Wild 102 now with Flo.

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11: 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I'm Dr. Sanjay Gupta, helping you live a better life.
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1: Good afternoon. We are continuing to see a few of the same slowdowns out on area roads for your Tuesday travel. If you're heading out in those North Valley areas, we've got some slowdown between Audi Boulevard now and Panther Valley. Still some congestion both directions up on North McCarran between 395 and Pyramid Way. Now seeing some slowdown at 580 North between South Meadows and South Virginia Street. Of course, westbound 80 is backing up at this time between USA Parkway and the Nugget Resort. Still both directions at the Nugget Avenue overpass in Sparks. We've got some heavy traffic northbound at South McCarran between Greg Street and Nugget Avenue, and a little light traffic and slowing at I-80 eastbound between West McCarran and Keystone in that construction zone. From the Right Now Traffic Center, I'm Kristen Snow.
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We're now Ty Dolla $ign. 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

Wild 1029, insects with military gear. That sounds horrible and scary. This is really happening in real life. We got to talk about it. Coming up at Lesson 10 on Wild 1029.

let's get the party started. See you at the bar, you was hardly talking. That's when I knew that your heart was scarring. 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Like, wait, babe, let me

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1: 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There's a 100% real headline on Gizmodo that's saying scientists in Singapore and Japan are working with cyborg insects, which are real-life living bugs hooked up to electrodes so humans can remotely steer them through tight spaces during search and rescue operations. I get it. It's a vibe. But you know what I'm saying? Like, what happens if they're like, hey, you know what? I'm taking over, fool. And they all get together and like say, yo, we're going after the humans. Am I freaking out? If they can do chores around my house, I guess I'd be all in.

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8: A Better Life with Dr. Sanjay Gupta.
9: They say consistency is key, but sometimes you just got to switch it up. A new study out of Harvard School of Public Health found that varying your exercise routine could add years to your life. What exercise someone did didn't matter much. What did matter was that all the exercises together worked all the muscle groups in their body. Now, an added benefit to changing things up is it can help you push through the plateau effect. That's when your body gets so efficient at doing something that you actually stop getting better at it. And we know from previous research that specializing in any one sport at a young age can make someone actually more prone to injury. And as experts we talk to point out, even elite athletes switch up things with their workouts, making sure to target strength, cardio, flexibility, balance, and doing that every single week. I'm Dr. Sanjay Gupta, helping you live a better life.
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0: Wild 1029, right now traffic.
1: Good afternoon. We are seeing things pick up just a little bit out on Northern Nevada roads. We're still seeing some heavy traffic. If you're heading out to those north valleys between the Spaghetti Bowl and Golden Valley, we've got some slowdown right now. I-80 westbound between the Spaghetti Bowl and Wells Avenue, a little bit further back between USA Parkway and the Nugget Resort. Now seeing some light traffic, 580 south between Plum and Moana, northbound 580 between South Meadows and Moana Lane. Still some congestion both directions at the Nugget Avenue overpass. Heavy traffic northbound South McCarran between Greg Street and Nugget Avenue. And lastly, we do still have some spotty slow and go up on North McCarran between Clearacre and Pyramid Way. From the Right Now Traffic Center, I'm Kristen Snow.
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7: Few people now have asked me about a TikTok trend that they've come across. It's called 75 Hard. The challenge was created by entrepreneur and author Andy Frisella, who calls it a, quote, transformative mental toughness program and an Ironman for your brain. So here's what it entails. Eat a structured diet with no alcohol, drink a gallon of water, read 10 pages of nonfiction, take a progress photo, and complete two 45-minute workouts, one of them outdoors, every day for 75 days. Quite a challenge. We asked CNN fitness contributor Dana Santis about this, who reminded us that sustainable fitness isn't about punishment or proving discipline through extremes. It's about building habits that integrate into your lifestyle in a way that feels supportive and repeatable. If you ask me, that's going to be the key to long-term success. I'm Dr. Sanjay Gupta, helping you live a better life.
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1: Good afternoon. Still seeing a few slowdowns out on area roads for your Tuesday commute. We are still congested. If you're heading in the way of the North Valleys, that's 395 northbound right now between Audie Boulevard and Golden Valley. Up on North McCarran, both directions between El Rancho and Rock Boulevard. Still seeing some heavy traffic. USA Parkway between Electric Avenue and I-80 West. We've got some slowdown, of course, westbound 80 between USA Parkway and the Nugget Resort. We've still got heavy traffic both directions at the Nugget Avenue overpass in Sparks as well. Northbound South McCarran between Greg Street and Nugget Avenue. Everything else is in the clear. Drive safely. From the Right Now Traffic Center, I'm Kristen Snell.
2: 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Still local. Still the beat of Reno.

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And we got to chat about this coming up in less than 10. 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

Wild 102, nah. So massive trending thread on Reddit has people talking about work habits that completely invade their personal lives. An urban planner admitted they can't walk down a sidewalk without checking if the curb ramps are ADA compliant. This is so funny. A nurse of 23 years confessed she looks at random people in line at the grocery store and automatically assesses their arm veins to see how easy it would be to put an IV into them. I ain't gonna lie, like I used

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0: 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Should I decorate her walls or log off to Pinterest? Never too late to meditate on emotional attachments. 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
7: Few people now have asked me about a TikTok trend that they've come across. It's called 75 Hard. The challenge was created by entrepreneur and author Andy Frisella, who calls it a, quote, transformative mental toughness program and an Ironman for your brain. So here's what it entails. Eat a structured diet with no alcohol, drink a gallon of water, read 10 pages of nonfiction, take a progress photo, and complete two 45-minute workouts, one of them outdoors, every day for 75 days. Quite a challenge. We asked CNN fitness contributor Dana Santis about this, who reminded us that sustainable fitness isn't about punishment or proving discipline through extremes. It's about building habits that integrate into your lifestyle in a way that feels supportive and repeatable. If you ask me, that's going to be the key to long-term success. I'm Dr. Sanjay Gupta, helping you live a better life.
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13: 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That kind of precision is why more than 4,000 businesses partner with us every month, whether they need one product or a full digital strategy. 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

0: 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How did they go from top of the rock to rock bottom?
1: Denver, you are the greatest crowd we've ever had. 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
1: Good afternoon. We are seeing things pick up just a little bit out on Northern Nevada roads. We're still seeing some heavy traffic. If you're heading out to those North Valleys between the Spaghetti Bowl and Golden Valley, we've got some slowdown right now. I-80 westbound between the Spaghetti Bowl and Wells Avenue, a little bit further back between USA Parkway and the Nugget Resort. Now seeing some light traffic, 580 south between Plum and Moana, northbound 580 between South Meadows and Moana Lane. Still some congestion both directions at the Nugget Avenue overpass. Heavy traffic northbound South McCarran between Greg Street and Nugget Avenue. And lastly, we do still have some spotty slow and go up on North McCarran between Clearacre and Pyramid Way. From the Right Now Traffic Center, I'm Kristen Snow.
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